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1: 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I'm doing okay. You do it your way. 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My name is Alex Warren.